Oh, my goodness. Dead Kennedys to start us off on our July 4th weekend here on the Miracle Witness Hour, show 428. My name is Scott Trevino. As always, I'm your host. And I'll, as always, here on Kuzu 92.9 FM in Denton or KUZU.FM online worldwide. Beaming in as I always do these days from the Electric City, Schenectady, New York, where it's safe to say it's we're having a hot one here. It's supposed to break 100 today, and I think you're maybe thinking, well, big deal, right? We're in Texas. This is our everyday here. Pushing 100? Yeah, that sounds familiar. Well, the thing is, up here, all the buildings are made to retain heat, and they do that very well. It's great in the wintertime, not so much in the summer. Also, we don't have AC. I just had to turn my fan off. I'm sweating through my clothes, which I'm barely wearing. I'm gonna turn this into a PG-13 show, talking about how I'm in my underwear here. So, I'm gonna go sit on a block of ice and throw it back to the tunes. The theme you may pick up here, it's more or less heat. It's been on the mind of late. Hey, but while I'm on the subject, it's safe to advocate for hydration. Be sure you get plenty to drink this summer, and I mean water. Look, I'm just looking out for you. I got a big heart. It's the Miracle Witness Hour on Kuzu 92.9 FM.

Woo, woo, woo, woo. Really getting some 3x1-1 energy off of that. I forget about that every time. Lisa Stansfield all around the world. This is the Miracle Witness Hour Show 428. I'm your host, Scott Trevino. Lisa Stansfield bringing up the rear there. Just before that, Stephanie Knows Who. By Love, Arthur Lee, the great Arthur Lee. What can I say? I love love, and you know it's time for love when it's kuzu time, Miracle Witness Hour. I'm very confused right now. I'm just going to move it along. Give me shelter, please. Shelter me from all this nonsense. Mary Clayton, covering the Stones. Covering a Stones track that she was on. I kind of dig her take on it there. It's a little more subdued. There's nothing about her performance on this version was detrimental to her health. And I like that. You know, I appreciate that. We need to take care of our Mary Claytons. We will hear her again before the show's over. I'm just going to tell you right now. And as I report to you from my blazing hot corner of the world this week, I got some James Brown for you, though, to really turn on the heat and build some fire. And starting it off with Big Heart, live in Tokyo, from the Big Heart Live in Tokyo album, The Lounge Lizards. You know, I just, on a recommendation of a friend, I just read John Lurie's book, The History of Bones. Really enjoyed it. Quite good. And, I mean, it's one of those that I probably would have come around to at some point, but can't say I recommend it necessarily, but I can say I enjoyed it quite a bit. And, you know, it's out there. This isn't book club time, though. This is Miracle Witness Hour time on Kuzu, KUZU.FM online, or 92.9 FM in the Denton Loop. We've got the record convention coming up. I need to go find some information about that so I can tell you all about it on the next break. Did I mention that my brain is boiling?

Yeah, I told you. Didn't I tell you we were going to hear some more Mary Clayton? Here on the Miracle Witness Hour, show 428. I'm Scott Trevino. I have been your host, and we are winding it down, as we got to do each and every week. But with the ending of each and every week comes a promise of more of this nonsense. Let's hope. Fingers crossed. But anyway, that's neither here nor there. My brain is baked. It's too hot. I'm ramping it up so I can go lay in a tub full of ice cubes or something. Lift Every Voice and Sing was the aforementioned Mary Clayton song that we ended that set with. And Lift Every Voice and Sing, of course, well known as the Black National Anthem. Really, it feels appropriate given 250 years of this nonsense, USA nonsense. And no, I will not elaborate. Just before that, The Black Dog Runs at Night. The Black Dog Runs at Night. Thought Gang is the name of that group, but of course it's Angelo Badalamenti and David Lynch. Those wonderful guys who we love so much. Around these Miracle Witness parts. Just before that, some Sudan Archives from a newish record that I've been digging lately. I think it came out about 2-3 years ago, but what is time at this point? But anyway, Sudan Archives, good stuff. She plays that violin herself. Isn't that cool? Anyway, Cigarette by Jeremy Fisher, a track that an old friend of mine reminded me of this week. Shout out to Becky. This was one that was playing all the time back in the day, and it was kind of nice to revisit here. That guy, I should check in on old Jeremy Fisher. What's he up to these days? Because that album was almost 20 years old, I'm realizing. Good Lord, I need to move past that. I'm all about the right now, the right here, and tonight, I'm your baby. Well, I'm your baby tonight. Whitney Houston. I just remember that from being a kid. That was a big hit when I was starting to get into pop radio, and you can't go wrong with Whitney, y'all. Don't even try, and don't dance her down either. Let her rest. Fiery Furnaces to start us off there. Just feeling some Friedberger siblings, and I thought I'd go ahead and pass that along to you. And thank you so much for joining me this week. Happy 4th, I suppose. I celebrate the 4th more because it's the 3rd is my brother Nathan's birthday, the 4th is my brother Martin's birthday, and the 4th is also the day that we got Molly. Shout out to Molly, who for once you can't hear on mic, but who is laying next to me licking herself. Thank goodness you can't hear her on mic. That's going to do it for me this week, folks. Thank you so much. I'm back with more show. Keep it on Kuzu in the meantime. And also in the meantime, Saturday, July 18th, at the Patterson Appleton Arts Center in downtown Denton, beautiful downtown Denton. That's coming up just around the corner. Revolution Record Convention, as we do. I think this is number 4, maybe? I've lost count. I've never been able to go to one, unfortunately, and I won't be able to make it to this one. I'm very, very sad about that. But you presumably live much closer, and you should go check it out. Check it out, man. Check it out, please. Saturday, July 18th, Rev Retcon. As I've decided to shorten it. No, I haven't. Anyway, thank you so much for tuning in tonight. Thank you to Hannah, Dr. Songbird, for having me on What the Flock yesterday. I hope you joined me for that. One more for you, as always. I'll see you again next week. And until then, be good to yourself. Don't blow your fingers off or anything like that.

I am a curious being. I discover that I have to create in myself the virtue of tolerance. Being tolerant is not a question of being naive. On the contrary, it is a duty to be tolerant, an ethical duty, a historical, a political duty. But it does not demand from me to lose my personality.

You troubled, man? Those old clothes tied together, the bones gonna give. That pissed off tree in the yard where you live. Playing the drums on a rib cage you grip. Love mixed with anguish and tighten up fist. Entitlement issues and one more green wish. Born without eyes, who's better off dead? Can't see what you're thinking or understand what you did. It starts in the womb and continues in the crib. A three-headed terror with opinions and feelings. Stack all the questions and file away passions. The sun illuminates, the indifference is splashing. The muscles in the jackal are convulsing and laughing. The walls of the prison aren't cracking. The guards and janitors go to work, county stumbling. What once was a sanctuary is now just frightening. How many times can one be shocked by lightning? Are you the troubled man when the horse starts biting? A taste of flesh you beg for kindly. Supple from whores who seem so inviting. Eaten for years without a question from where it came from.

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Hey, up your collar, dust your shoes. Cause this is what we like to do. 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
0: The bus driver said put your bags over there.
1: Wear your legs out on any just cause, underneath the hearths of egos untared. The blood is running, and it stinks of smoke. Wear some jewelry, some lowercase hope. 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Picked a hammer and some rubber boots. 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It rots your teeth and it mats up your hair. 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Enjoy a sunrise, read a good book. Distorted image of a little you-know-who. Started spending money, gambling in clubs. Took the nightmares and greased them like alcohol does. Had sex, they spilled their guts. About a future, got vinegar in the cuts. Living on the moon, forever on four legs. Lusting for an atom of truth in what you said. Howling at the night, it'll never love you back. Green fog obscures your full code cardiac. Mysterious fires, sub rosa, no alarm. Spoon feeding birthday cake at the pig farm. Swatting flies, a furious tongue, on her own since she was so young. A square ball rolls like an onion. You know the house and its rules, tearing, running wild dirt under your nails. Enough to grow a garden and bury your enemy as they fail. Drink all your liquor and spit out the bones. Ain't got no shoes to walk yourself home. Feet are bleeding and your will's on a leash. The palms are drifting on a blood-toiled beach. The jury's out. You're out of luck. Do the favor or get your throat cut. They make love and they talk to you. Fits like a glove and sleeps like a tomb. The love was a weapon in a tiny museum. On the roadside, now it's a real living being. With scars and bills and resuscitation of freedom. $7 an hour to chip at that meeting. Was staying up late and just watching TV, blinded by something that everyone sees, a portrait of a woman just looking with soul at the people she tortured. Heads gotta roll.

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0: So I live see struts.
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1: A-B.
0: Get smacked cause I left with her and you know she's super thick. Just call her body.

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A little just has to die back. Did very little at all. Tried to drink to the past. Too many tourists there. Tried to do as little as I could. Tried to talk to you in there. Was like prying at a coffin door. If you look real close, every kind of person, blood on those thorns. We left a little money for the cleaning lady at the hotel. The locks work, but you hear the kids laugh and yell. Can't wait to hit the road. Got a whole day for sale. We tried to do as little as we could. No walls to paint, no work crew. Shut the lights out for 3 days. Read my good book and what it says. We tried to do as little as we could.

0: Has fireplace heat been desired, even needed, with the bitter cold temperatures that started the year in many parts of the country? If this requires firing up a wood fire stove and finding firewood to fuel it, Sky Stevens of the U.S. Forest Service provides this advice.
1: Buy it where you burn it.
0: To help prevent the spread of invasive plant pests and disease from out-of-area locales. As the Forest Service entomologist notes,
1: I'm aware of at least several examples in which there have been identified pests and pathogens which have potential to be very destructive to our ecosystems, forest resources in particular, that have been transported by firewood.
0: She adds it is also helpful to understand local rules and regulations regarding firewood transport, whether at the firewood site or your own residence, including if such transfer is legal. I'm Rod Bain reporting for the U.S. Department of Agriculture in Washington, D.C.

and it was all right. Oh, you listen to me now.

0: times for each track on this album had to be balanced within a second of each other.
1: Incredible.
0: So rather than destroy the continuity of the album,
1: yeah,
0: by resequencing it,
1: yeah,
0: I decided that it would be a very good idea to create a 30-second filler.
1: Right.
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Here's the skinny, and here comes the 70s hour. Can you dig it?

Your school cannot tell you what you have to wear. Your school, your school cannot judge you on what you're. Your school cannot tell you what you have to wear, based on your gender, and again, it doesn't really give answers why or why not. But for me, the answer is it's just flat out unfair. And I don't understand it at all, because if people do that, I mean, what in the world is the point of equal rights then, if people are doing that? I mean, I hate skirts, and I'm a girl, so, you know.

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1: 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And if you do, your money's just going to be gone by the time you think you're going to have like $100 or something.

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0: Ever had opportunity to visit Washington, D.C. in the spring or time that trip to see the basin titled cherry trees in bloom?
1: It's spring. Everyone around the North Temperate world is great to be leaving winter behind. Summer is around the corner. We're all getting up. We're getting excited. And the flowering cherries just offer a tremendous graceful beauty to matching sort of that energy we have here in the springtime.
0: That's the director of the U.S. National Arboretum in Washington, D.C., Richard Olson. The National Park Service oversees and maintains the tidal basin as part of the system of the National Mall and Monument Parks in the district. Yet Olson is quick to point out,
1: it wouldn't have been possible without the United States Department of Agriculture.
0: It was the work of Dr. David Fairchild that provided inspiration as head of the then Plant Exploration Office in the early 20th century, which later became part of what is now the National Plant Germplasm System within the Agricultural Research Service.
1: Dr. Fairchild was instrumental in arranging for and inspiring people to do the gift. He had a garden here in Washington, D.C. He had planted flowering cherries at the attention of First Lady Helen Taft.
0: That introduction of a traditional Japanese custom to the First Lady of the United States.
1: The viewing of cherries is a long tradition. It's been adopted specifically for cherry blossoms. It's called Haname.
0: Coincided with Helen Taft's vision for a music park in what was previously the Mudflats area of Washington, D.C. And further advocacy for cherry blossoms by National Geographic Society board member Eliza Skidmore. And the result?
1: 1912, the original gift of several thousand flowering cherry trees from the people of Japan, the mayor of Tokyo.
0: With the First Lady and wife of the Japanese ambassador planting the first two trees in March of that year. Maturity of the trees led to eventual full bloom, and along the way, ornamental cherry trees planted at the White House. And in 1934, the first cherry blossom festival, now held annually. Richard Olson notes the long-standing relationship between the National Park Service and National Arboretum regarding the tidal basin cherry trees.
1: The National Park Service recognizes they have a cherished treasure of cherry trees down in the tidal basin. So when they need help or assistance, we're glad to help. We have a long history. It goes back decades working with the National Park Service. We have botanists that help identify the trees. We have horticulturists that help propagate. We definitely lend our hand to botany and propagation and sharing of cherry trees that we think could be adaptable.
0: This year's National Cherry Blossom Festival takes place March 20th through April 12th. I'm Rod Bain reporting for the U.S. Department of Agriculture in Washington, D.C.

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0: This collection is a treasure trove of vintage melodies that have stood the test of time.
1: Let's make this one go viral, you feel me?
2: A virus can have an impact as mean and mighty, but viruses are teeny tiny. They have no cells and usually aren't considered living based on scientists' life definition. They need a host cell to reproduce or replicate. Look, let me demonstrate. A host can be

type of virus is unique, but there are general viral life cycle steps that repeat. Step one, they attach to a host cell, and for the host cell, it doesn't go well. Some viruses are very specific on how and where they attach. HIV sees T cells and goes there. Step two, they enter the cell. Bacteriophages do this very well. They inject just their genetic material into a host that is always bacterial. Some viruses have different approaches, many enter cells through endocytosis.

To combat, doctors and researchers are always hard at work. In fact, thanks to vaccines, smallpox has been eradicated. And medical researchers are currently exploring the use of viruses for gene therapy.

0: Food at home, otherwise known as grocery store food prices, will likely go up this year, but by far less than in recent years. Here's the latest price forecast we have. It's just out from the Department of Agriculture.
1: We're expecting food at home prices to increase by 1.6% in 2024.
0: Economist Megan Schweitzer tracks food prices for the Agriculture Department, and she says right now a food price increase of 1.6% is the most likely educated estimate. Now, yes, it's very early in the year to be absolutely sure of that forecast, but she did tell us.
1: If we were to see 1.6% growth, that would be the lowest we've seen since 2019, when food at home prices rose by 0.9%. And this 1.6% is also lower than really the long-term historical average. Over the past 20 years, the average change in food at home prices has been an increase of 2.7% per year.
0: And of course, 1.6% food price inflation would not only be lower than last year's 5% hike, but also hugely lower than 2022, when shoppers saw grocery store prices increase almost 11.5% in just that one year. Megan says since 2022, though, many things have been happening which have started to whittle away at food price inflation rates.
1: We saw commodity prices ease from their highs in 2022. Energy and fertilizer prices have both come down quite a bit. The Fed has raised the federal funds rate, which helps to temper inflationary factors across the economy, including some of those that impact food price changes.
0: So these factors are behind the forecast for moderate food price growth, not an actual decline in overall food prices, just a decline in the inflation rate. Although Megan says it's not out of the realm of possibilities for prices to actually go down.
1: Food at home prices typically do increase each year, but we have seen a couple of years in the recent past where prices did decline. We saw this in 2016, where prices declined by 1.3%, and in 2017, where prices declined by 0.2%.
0: And indeed, we food shoppers will likely see lower prices than last year for some products, several of them, as a matter of fact. Megan Schweitzer expects
1: pork to decrease by 0.5%. That's the only category that experienced a price decline in 2023. We're predicting a decline of 0.9% for fish and seafood prices, 0.5% for cereals and bakery product prices, and 2.8% for egg prices.
0: And one final note, so far we've only talked about grocery store food prices going up by only 1.6%. But Megan Schweitzer says if you eat out, prepare to pay 5% more this year because of increases in things like labor and energy. Gary Crawford reporting for the U.S. Department of Agriculture.

What's the use of having muscles when your life hangs by a thread? If you ain't got no red corpuscles, Jack, you dead. You've been always kicking, but you stubbed your toes when you ups and kicks the bucket, just like old man Mose. When you get no kicks from loving and the news begin to spread, all the cats will holler, murder, Jack, you dead. All the breath is leaked out of you. When your friends gather around the bed and look at you and say, don't he look natural? When that happens to you, Daddy, Jack, you dead.

Good morning, early birds. The morning mix is here to brighten up your day with an eclectic mix of sounds and rhythms. So grab a seat, relax, and let the music transport you to a place where the worries of the world fade away. Get ready to groove as we embark on this musical journey together.

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1: Just a neighborhood, good hello from happy listeners here on the near west side of Denton. Thank you so much for this Sunday night show. All the music is wonderful. We are very grateful. This is T. Swift and E. Medina saying thank you. We're sending love for the beautiful vibes and sounds tonight on KUZU. Thank you so much.

0: They're one of the rarest bird populations in North America. I'm Jim Mitzner, and this is The Pulse of the Planet.
1: There's only about 120 to 130, and they're the last of non-migratory sandhill cranes that used to stretch probably from southern Georgia across several Gulf Coast states, maybe even into Texas. They were in Mississippi, they were in coastal Alabama, they're in coastal Louisiana.
0: Scott Herford, a senior wildlife biologist at the Mississippi Sandhill Crane National Wildlife Refuge. There are other subspecies of sandhill cranes, but the Mississippi sandhill crane and its habitat are unique.
1: This habitat's pretty rare, and there's only about 2 to 3% of the original range. So, and some of the last remaining large patches are found right here in this refuge. Wet pine savanna, some people also call it wet coastal prairies or pitcher plant bogs, you know, mostly open with a few scattered pine trees. Incredible plant diversity at the ground level. The soil is kind of boggy right there. That's one. That's a female right there coming in. See her? Right there. See her coming in. Yeah. Well, a single female flew in and flew over the pen, was looking for other cranes. If they would have been here, she would have landed and joined them. But there's no other cranes here yet, so she's maybe too shy to come in and be the first one here.
0: We'll hear more on the Mississippi Sandhill Crane in future programs. I'm Jim Mitzner, and this is The Pulse of the Planet.

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Good morning, early birds. The morning mix is here to brighten up your day with an eclectic mix of sounds and rhythms. So grab a seat, relax, and let the music transport you to a place where the worries of the world fade away. Get ready to groove as we embark on this musical journey together.

0: kiss.
1: Gardeners, been doing some overwinter prep work to have your garden ready for this spring? See if this compares to this overwintering garden prep checklist from Cynthia Domenghini of Kansas State University Extension. If you haven't yet,
2: clean up any remaining debris, leaves, and plant material that has died back.
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1: Just don't compost debris that contains known plant disease.
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1: Perhaps, gardeners, you have also cleaned garden tools in preparation for the spring.
2: Shovels and rakes, get any dirt off of those, sharpened pruners and metal shovels.
1: I'm Rod Bain reporting for the U.S. Department of Agriculture in Washington, D.C.

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0: Denton, Texas. 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

I apologize. I seem to have arrived home with items in my bag from your house. There's cutlery, a tablecloth, some Hennessy, and a book on presidents deceased. I'll have them FedEx to you. It was a strange thing to do. I hope we can still be friends.

be wise and think twice before getting involved in a game where the minority face the majority, who are faceless and born without name. Was it Knock Sink when we came across three men? They had church candles wrapped in newspaper. I bought two from them and I lit one for you. I hope the message made its way down the wire.

He's alive and not gone to the farm like the others said. A Rhodesian Ridgeback off the beaten track in a furniture shop down on the quays. For the loneliness you foster, I suggest Paul Auster, a book called Timbuktu.

was all I had for company. At night time I'd lie in Beckenham Park with tears like flash bulbs, and recall my treasure searching days in the rock pools as a kid. To the remains of the Cheryl Plains, or around the bonfire in Naylor's Cove. Good company in grief, sit like a dock leaf, sits beside a

Tune in to Bandwidth Texas every second and fourth Tuesday of the month, 7 to 8 p.m. Texas time on Kuzu, KUZULP, 92.9 FM on the dial in Denton, Texas, or streaming live from anywhere in the world on KUZU.FM.

Let us sing for joy to the Lord. Let us extol him with music and song and scripture. So begins our psalm of the morning. So welcome to Worship at Redeemer, and a very special welcome to the Flutes of the Spirit. Weren't they great? And we'll hear from them again this morning. Special welcome to you if you're here for the very first time, and some of you are because I have met you. So would you and everybody else be so kind, as you always do, take the registration card and get it out and fill it out. And then, since we're family, let's take just a moment to be family and open your worship folder to the family life. I'd like to highlight just a few of the important announcements and count on you to read the rest. The first involves the picture directory. You have been so good to sign up to get your picture taken. Several of you haven't, though. And if you haven't, please

Texas, and I'm so glad you all are on the air. You are my mainstay. And I have a thought for you. It should only come from Kuzu, and that is this. Don't wait until you stop feeling bad to be happy. Rock on!

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1: Well, hello again. Welcome to KUZULP, Denton, Texas. You're listening to episode 246 of the number one hits in their stories, and I'm your host, Steve Mason. Well, today, let's continue to look at music groups or artists that made it to the Billboard Top 40 just once. And in other words, one-hit wonders. So to paraphrase Casey Kasem from the American Top 40, now on with the survey.

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1: It was Tony and Joe with The Freeze, which reached the Billboard Top 40 on August 4th, 1958, peaked at number 33, and stayed on the Top 40 charts for a total of 1 week.

is Ernie Cato with Mother-in-Law off of his Ernie Cato album, which reached the Billboard Top 40 on April 3rd, 1961, peaked at number one, and stayed on the Top 40 charts for a total of 12 weeks.

was Betty Harris with Cry to Me, which reached the Billboard Top 40 on October 26, 1963, peaked at number 23, and stayed on the charts for a total of 6 weeks.

was Green Tambourine by the Lemon Pipers, a great song, off of their Green Tambourine album, which reached the Billboard Top 40 on December 23rd, 1967, peaked at number one, and stayed on the Top 40 charts for a total of 12 weeks.

his mom's Mabley, who was actually a comedian, with her version of Abraham, Martin, and John, which was made famous by the singer Dion, off of her Abraham, Martin, and John album, which reached the Billboard Top 40 on July 19th, 1969, peaked at number 35, and stayed on the Top 40 charts for a total of 2 weeks.

was one toke over the line by the duo Brewer and Shipley off of their Tarkio album, which peaked at number 10 after making it to the Billboard Top 40 on March 13, 1971, and stayed on the charts for a total of 10 weeks.

whatever way he could. He would parade around the house with a saucepan on his head for a helmet, a wooden sword in one hand, and the American flag in the other. As he grew up, he put away the things of a child, but he

And the great commander asked me, did you fight or did you run? I'll stand both straight and tall, stripped of medals, rank, and gun. And this is what I'll say. Sir, I followed all my orders, and I did the best I could. It's hard to judge the enemy, and hard to tell the good. Yet there's not a man among us would not have understood. We took the jungle village exactly like they say. We responded to their rifle fire with everything we had. And when the smoke had cleared away, 100 souls lay dead. Sir, the soldier that's alive is the only one can fight. There's no other way to wage a war when the only one in sight that you're sure is not a VC is your buddy on your right. When all the wars are over and the battle's finally won, count me only as a soldier who never left his gun. With a right to serve my country,

was the C Company featuring Terry Nelson with Battle Hymn of Lieutenant Callie off of the Wake Up America album, which reached the Billboard Top 40 on May 1st, 1971, peaked at number 37, and stayed on the charts for 3 weeks. It was a very controversial song. If you look up Lieutenant Callie, you'll understand why.

One of my favorite songs, Sunshine, by Jonathan Edwards, off of his self-titled album, Jonathan Edwards, which reached the Billboard Top 40 on December 4th, 1971, picked at number 4.

was Doing It to Death by the JBs off of their Doing It to Death album, which reached the Billboard Top 40 on June 23rd, 1973, peaked at number 22, and stayed on the charts for a total of 6 weeks.

If you listen to the show every week, you know this is one of my favorite songs of all time. Life is a Rock, But the Radio Rolled Me by the group Reunion off of their Life is a Rock, But the Radio Rolled Me album, which reached the Billboard Top 40 on September 28, 1974, peaked at number 8 and stayed on the charts for 10 weeks. I remember being at Congress Junior High and everybody trying to remember all the words to this song.

was Anything You Want by John Valenti off of his Anything You Want album, which reached the Billboard Top 40 on October 30th, 1976, peaked at number 37, and stayed on the charts for 2 weeks.

was It's a Crazy World by Mac McNally off of his It's a Crazy World album, which reached the Billboard Top 40 on August 13th, 1977, peaked at number 37, and stayed on the charts for 2 weeks.

was Please Don't Leave by Lauren Wood off of her Please Don't Leave album, which reached the Billboard Top 40 on October 27th, 1979, peaked at number 24, and stayed on the charts for a total of 6 weeks.

was Without Your Love by Roger Daltrey, of course, the lead singer of the group The Who, off of his McVicker album, which reached the Billboard Top 40 on October 25th, 1980, peaked at number 20, and stayed on the charts for a total of 8 weeks. Mm-hmm.

Was Jim Capaldi with That's Love off of his Fierce Heart album, which reached the Billboard Top 40 on May 25th, 1983, peaked at number 28, and stayed on the charts for a total of 5 weeks.

was Motortown by the group The Kang Gang off of their Miracle album, which reached the Billboard Top 40 on December 19, 1987, peaked at number 36, and stayed on the Top 40 charts for a total of 3 weeks.

0: And finally, that was the group Wawanee with Sugar Free off of their Wawanee album, which reached the Billboard Top 40 on October 31st, 1987, peaked at number 35, and stayed on the charts for a total of 3 weeks. Well, that concludes this week's survey. I really hope you enjoyed hearing these one-hit wonders from the rock and roll era. And if you enjoy the songs from this period, tune into the Vinyl Revival Hour, hosted by my friend Curtis Smith, each Sunday evening at 6 p.m. Central. And also listen to Reverend Paul's Dream Mix on Thursday nights at 9 p.m. This is KUZU LP Denton, Texas. And remember, you can only see the light if you open your eyes.
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0: Well, hello again. Welcome to KUZU LP Denton, Texas. You're listening to episode 185 of Anything You Can Do, I Can Do Better, and I'm your host, Steve Mason. Well, let's continue to listen to songs that made it to number one on the Billboard Top 40 charts during the years 1955 to 1989 by one artist, and then was remade by another well-known artist from the rock and roll era. So to paraphrase Casey Kasem from the American Top 40, now on with the survey.

0: first version of She Loves You was performed by the Beatles, of course, and reached the Billboard Top 40 on February 1st, 1964, stayed number one for 2 weeks, and stayed on the charts for 14 weeks. And the second version was performed by Freddie Cannon off of his Freddie Cannon album in 1964.
1: I've heard people say that

The first version of Can't Get Enough of Your Love, Babe was performed by Barry White off of his Can't Get Enough album and reached the Billboard Top 40 on August 10th, 1974, stayed number one for 1 week, and stayed on the charts for 10 weeks. And the second version was performed by Hall & Oates off of their Our Kind of Soul album from 2004.

film's version of Georgia on My Mind was performed by Ray Charles off of his The Genius Hits the Road album and reached the Billboard Top 40 on October 10th, 1960, stayed number one for 1 week, and stayed on the charts for 10 weeks. And the second version was performed by Michael Bolton, which also reached the Billboard Top 40 on October 6, 1990, was off of the Soul Provider album, and peaked at number 36 and stayed on the charts for 2 weeks.

The first version of Kokomo was performed by the Beach Boys off of the Cocktail soundtrack album and reached the Billboard Top 40 on September 24th, 1988, stayed number one for 1 week, and stayed on the charts for 15 weeks. And the second version was performed by Bertie Higgins. You may remember his big hit was Key Largo. And this was off of his Trop Rock album in 2000.

The first version of Hello was performed by Lionel Richie off of his Can't Slow Down album and reached the Billboard Top 40 on March 10th, 1984, stayed number one for 2 weeks, and stayed on the charts for 17 weeks. And the second version was performed by Gary Puckett, who was the lead singer of Gary Puckett and the Union Gap during the 60s and 70s, off of his Is This Love album from 1997.

The first version of Never Gonna Give You Up was performed by Rick Astley off of his Whenever You Need Somebody album and reached the Billboard Top 40 on January 23rd, 1988, stayed number one for 2 weeks, and stayed on the charts for 14 weeks. And the second version was performed by Barry Manilow off of his Greatest Songs of the 80s album in 2008.

The first version of Oh Girl was performed by the Shylights off of their A Lonely Man album and reached the Billboard Top 40 on April 15, 1972, stayed number one for 1 week, and stayed on the charts for 14 weeks. The second version was performed by Paul Young off of his Other Voices album in 1990, and the third version was performed by Leo Sayer off of his Here album in 1979. Well, that concludes this week's survey. I really hope you enjoyed hearing these top hits from the past. I want to thank Kuzu for allowing us to have this time together each week, as well as thanking you, the listener. And if you enjoy the songs from this period, tune in to the Vinyl Revival Hour, hosted by my friend Curtis Smith, each Sunday evening at 6 p.m. Central, as well as Reverend Paul's Dream Mix on Thursday nights at 9 p.m. And of course, listen to my first show, The Number One Hits in Their Stories, each Monday morning at 11 a.m. Central. 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And remember, you can only see the light if you open your eyes. I love

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0: Long before the advent of biotechnology, farmers sought out ways to bring predictability to their ever-changing crops. For apple farmers, grafting has been a way of ensuring that the same varieties of apples land on our grocer's shelves year after year. I'm Jim Metzner, and this is The Pulse of the Planet. Bill McKentley is the owner of St. Lawrence Nurseries in New York. This time of year, he's grafting apple trees, slicing a branch off one apple tree and carefully joining it to the detached root of another tree. Now, in the spring, McKentley plants this root stock with a branch grafted to it, and in time, it will grow into a tree whose apples are identical to those that came from the tree he cut the branch from.
1: If you plant seeds, you don't get what you started with. A good example is man and wife have kids. Their kids, they're not identical to either the man or the wife. Doesn't work that way. It's called sexual reproduction, and that's exactly what we have in the plant world.
0: In sexual reproduction, an offspring inherits a variation of the characteristics of both parents. The results are varied, and this variation helps nature to select the hardiest characteristics of a species over time. Remember, survival of the fittest. But the kinds of apples that nature might select for won't necessarily be the apples that people want to eat.
1: The advantages of grafting have to do with production and reliability and all kinds of things that humans want. People want to know that if they have a tree that is said to be a Macintosh tree, they know what those traits are. They've eaten Macintosh all their life, and they want that. They don't want something else.
0: For hundreds of years, farmers have chosen the best quality apples to use for grafting, giving the process of natural selection a decidedly human flavor. This archival program is part of our 30th anniversary celebration. If you want to hear more, check out our podcast. I'm Jim Metzner, and this is The Pulse of the Planet.

aliens you don't want to live, 'cause you can't believe in the one you're with, 'cause you know her tricks and you know her past. When she makes a face, you just have to

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Welcome to The Local Mix, a very special playlist dedicated to showcasing the incredible talent from our very own community and your talented neighbors.

us gangsters. They even call us troublemakers. But around our people we are known as cholas. But no matter what people call us, to me they're just known as homegirls.

0: When it comes to food price inflation,
1: we've got pretty good news to report today.
0: Yes, we do. USDA economist Megan Schweitzer says the good news is in the government's Consumer Price Index report covering what happened to food prices last month.
1: Overall, we continue to see inflation slow across both of the major categories of food, for both groceries and restaurant prices.
0: Grocery store food prices in February did go up, but by a barely perceptible 0.1%, leaving those prices only 1% higher than February a year ago. Among the reasons for the low food price inflation rate, Schweitzer says, first, many farmers are getting lower prices for their crops and livestock, but also
1: we've seen prices of some of the inputs to food products come down, like fertilizer and gas, from their peaks in 2022.
0: The CPI report says some grocery store food products are actually selling for less money than they did a year ago, including eggs, fish and seafood, pork and dairy products. Gary Crawford for the U.S. Department of Agriculture.

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BIPOC musicians and artists have contributed to the culture that we all know and love today. Let's celebrate Black, Indigenous, and people of color's contributions to the music over time that we have all come to know and love. This eclectic playlist ranges in all genres, and we hope that you enjoy it.

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Otherwise, you never look at reality. Look at things without any philosophy, without any prejudice, without any dogma, creed, or scripture. Just look without arrogance and see the cause of ignorance.

Change is necessary to evolution. The universe contains incredible diversity, and you cannot experience it all within the confines of one comfortable lifestyle. Look ahead to what you will think of your life at its end. You will probably not want to look back and say that it was cozy and dull. Thus, react positively to what seems to be disaster. Remember that what seems now to be disaster may be an important step toward evolution, and may even be identifiable as such at some point in the future. Every great loss takes you out of a rut and starts your life anew. Be grateful for the time you had in your former happy state, and look forward eagerly to the new phase. Information age.

BIPOC musicians and artists have contributed to the culture that we all know and love today. Let's celebrate Black, Indigenous, and people of color's contributions to the music over time that we have all come to know and love. This eclectic playlist ranges in all genres, and we hope that you enjoy it.

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0: 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This is Alice Rivers. You're listening to KUZU LP Denton, Texas. Thank you very, very much. I love you.
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0: This collection is a treasure trove of vintage melodies that have stood the test of time.
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1: You got it, baby. 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

0: what hard times are, Daddy. 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
1: Hey, we're listening in Washington, D.C., where it's a beautiful snowy day, and I just want to say thank you for the wonderful program today. Shout out to Sasha from the Durbin family. Take care. Bye.

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If music can do all, because music can make me feel things, you know, my body.

0: another round of investments focused on conserving and improving farmland, grassland, and wetland easements. The announcement from Agriculture Department Undersecretary for Farm Production and Conservation, Robert Bonney.
1: $138 million goes into our agricultural conservation easement program. And this will support about 138 individual easements across the country.
0: The Natural Resources Conservation Service oversees ASEP projects in two components: agricultural land easements,
1: farmlands or ranch lands that are impacted by suburban development, or maybe there are threats to turn it into non-agricultural use or non-grasslands in the case of grasslands. And so in those cases, we're providing funding to keep those lands in agriculture, to provide an incentive for those lands to they'll stay in agriculture forever.
0: And wetland reserve easements.
1: So these are either grasslands or a lot of times forest lands. We're restoring the wetland features on those. They can continue to be working farms and ranches and forest lands. But we're doing things that's going to protect those wetlands, protect water quality, protect habitat, and then importantly, keep those lands in private ownership.
0: As acreage, particularly prime ag production land and wildlife habitat, is lost to development, programs like ASEP
1: helps keep those family farms and families by purchasing the development rights, basically purchasing from landowners the ability to develop. So it's an incentive for them to keep those lands in agriculture. And it's a way that we can balance both agriculture, conservation, and the needs of those families.
0: The undersecretary adds more ASEP-oriented resources are expected to be allocated this year.
1: So what producers can do if they're interested in is, one is to go into your local NRCS office and talk to the folks there. There are also a lot of land trusts that we partner with. Sometimes it's a state land trust or a state Department of Agriculture, or it's a local land trust, a local land conservancy organization that helps landowners enroll in these programs.
0: I'm Rod Bain reporting for the U.S. Department of Agriculture in Washington, D.C.

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I was in New York City a few months ago, and the garbage and the trash men were on strike. I'm talking about the maintenance people for the city. What they were trying to do was they were trying to get a little more money, you know, get a little raise in pay.

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